0: Bondé.
1: Lord tonight, we affirm your presence amongst us. We proclaim that you have the power to heal, to release, to bring your Holy Spirit.

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0: 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But you can live.

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1: If I can be honest, sometimes it can be hard to pray. I've been there and I could feel your

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She'd be on her knees interceding for her family. Now she's no longer here, but because prayers don't expire, I believe some of those same prayers are carried.

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The Bible says that God is omnipresent, meaning he's everywhere at the same time.

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2: 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That's what I'm talking about.